0: 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Silakan.
1: Okay, thank you so much Kak Yuda ya, yeah. Sudah mempersilahkan kami berempat untuk berada di sini. So yeah, welcome back everyone to 96.7 Pro 1 FM, kanal informasi dan inspirasi bersama Happy Hour. So yeah.
2: Yeah.
1: Yeah.
2: So one of our co-hosts cannot attend today's podcast, yeah, because she's sick, unfortunately, but I guess she'll come next week. So yeah.
1: Okay, so I think supaya our audience didn't forget about us, of course, yeah, we need to reintroduce ourselves. Okay, so hello everyone. Hello. These are your hosts, 4 of us, and one additional host that cannot come today. But I am Kirsha and...
2: I'm Fajrin as your co-host for today.
3: I'm Andre as your guest.
4: And I'm Arin.
1: Okay, so there are Kirsha, Fajrin, Andre, and Arin for today. So, I was actually looking for topics before coming here, and I think there is one topic that is very interesting to talk about.
3: What is the topic?
1: I think it relates to almost everyone in this world. It is procrastinating. Have you guys ever...
2: Of course, I've heard of procrastinating.
1: Have you ever heard of it or
2: or
1: procrastinated yourself?
2: Fajrin. Yeah, I think like 90% of people probably procrastinate a lot.
1: How about you guys?
3: Arin? Yeah.
4: Of course.
3: We have the same opinion with all of us.
1: Uh-huh. So like, what do you guys think? Ada suara fly. That's kind of disgusting.
2: Yeah,
1: but it's okay.
3: Maybe the insects want to hear about the topic.
1: Yeah,
2: well. Yeah. Let's. Hey,
1: come here.
2: Don't come to me, though.
1: Yeah. Okay. So, like, what do you guys think?
2: Let's just ignore that.
1: Menurut kalian apa itu procrastinating?
2: Ooh.
1: Who wants to go first?
3: No. Girls first.
1: Ladies first.
3: Okay.
1: I think for me, procrastination is like not exactly malas, right?
2: Yeah.
4: Yeah.
1: Yeah, I feel like it's just a behavior of us when we wanted to do something. I mean, like we have to do an assignment or whatever it is, yeah, whatever form it is. But we were just like taken aback, like... I think I'm not gonna do it now.
2: Yes.
1: Yeah. The deadline is next week. I can do it like.
2: Yeah, there's
1: before,
2: like whispers.
1: Yeah, bisikan. I'm not gonna say that.
4: But I think
1: you have to like.
2: Yeah, I think I'm kind of loud.
1: Yeah, you're kinda, very loud, extra loud today.
2: Yeah. So basically, procrastinating is like when you try to kayak menunda sesuatu yang sebenarnya harus dilakukan. Mm-hmm. Kayak for example, I've did this a lot, especially when it's like like some week, like maybe I need to study for math because it's like a subject that we have to test kayak next day lah. Tapi kayak I decided to just scroll on TikTok for a while, yeah, blah blah blah, and like after that kayak keceplosan sampai malam,
1: keterusan kali,
2: yeah, keterusan. Yeah, keterusan lah. So like, yeah, I think it's really dangerous if we think about it. So like, it's kind of a behavior that we need to fix.
1: Yeah. Exactly. How about you guys? Really, do you guys ever procrastinate?
3: Yeah. I think that is, yeah, if we talk about a lazy thing, like we always like terlalu menunda-nunda.
1: Uh-huh.
3: Everyone said, especially my mother always said like, it is a deadly disease. A deadly disease that cannot be cured. Because karena ketika kita suka menunda-nunda kayak sekejar deadline, apalagi saya seorang maba, new student in university, ketika kita menunda itu kayak, wah, kita takut karena pertama kita itu takut nggak dapat nilai, mm-hmm. kedua
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3: 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Yeah, if you guys know movie about Inside Out 2, mm-hmm. yeah, the sequel, yeah, itu menyebutkan bahwa rasa malas juga salah satu bad behavior.
1: Ooh, yeah. Okay, that's good. This guy's kind of niche, bro. This guy's kind of okay. niche. Yeah. This guy gotta come every week.
2: Inside stop.
3: Yeah, inside okay. envy. Uh-huh. Lazy, embarrassed. So, what about you, Arin?
4: Yang pertama, jujur saya merasa tersindir dengan pembahasan kalian bertiga. 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
1: because it is.
4: Iya.
1: I'm like the demon inside of inside of us.
2: Inner demons.
4: Itu mengancam mengancam nilai, mengancam karir dan
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4: mengancam rutinitas kita yang harusnya kita bisa lebih produktif jadi lebih malas karena ibaratnya kayak menyepelekan waktu ya.
3: Iya.
1: Cause I actually sama kayak Arin, but I am a very deadliner person. Tapi maybe because of the adrenaline, karena adrenaline. I mean like gini, because I'm a deadliner, I always do things like last minute.
4: Yes.
1: I think it's because if I do it last minute, I'll feel like langsung cepat selesai gitu loh.
4: Adrenalinnya naik ya.
1: Like, pekerjaan yang harusnya satu minggu itu bisa selesai dalam satu hari.
4: Yes.
1: Because the deadline is close.
3: Yeah.
1: And I think at some point that I just accepted who I am because of that.
2: Okay. But self-acceptance.
1: But I feel like gini, the weird thing is if I start lebih awal kayak kerjain tugas misalnya kan the deadline is next week.
4: Yes.
1: Saya kerjakan misalnya hari ini. Pasti terbengkalai itu barang. So like I will forget about it. That's a bad thing to do, but like as soon as I remember it, I'm like, because sometimes kalau kita kerjakan lebih awal, idenya itu belum selesai begitu kalau saya.
4: Yes, like ngestuck gitu.
3: So
4: like,
3: we need to
1: malas deh.
3: Think more time to thinking about it.
2: Oh yeah, you know like there are type of person like the type A, B.
1: Yeah,
2: yeah, you know. So I want to ask what type of person are you guys? Like if you know about that.
3: About
2: actually,
3: that.
2: I don't really know about it.
3: About that. What?
1: So like there is a type of person yang like
3: MBTI like, what?
1: Not really an MBTI, it's just like a phrase.
2: It kind of reflects MBTI though.
1: Yeah, a little bit. Yeah. But like itu enggak sekompleks itu, enggak sekompleks MBTI. It's like just a phrase that TikTok people use nowadays. Get type A person and type B person. Jadi kayak kalau type A, mereka itu lebih kayak harus cepat semuanya, pokoknya harus sesuai rundown, sesuai rencananya, enggak boleh ada yang meleset, enggak boleh yang gagal. Yeah. Kalau type B itu yang lebih santai, yang kayak everything will be just fine.
3: Maybe I'm a type of B person.
1: Oh,
4: yeah. Me too.
3: Based on
2: So basically type A, B, C, and D personality model groups people by how they react to stress, pressure, and daily tasks. So yeah, it's basically how like you respond to like things around you. For example, type A is like the more of calm person.
1: Yeah.
2: And like the opposite is type D, which is like more hectic and like what I'm gonna do.
1: Yeah.
2: So like yeah, it's more of the overstimulated type of person, which is I think it's me. I'm type D actually. Like I get overstimulated easily and like overwhelmed. So I think it depends on the person itself.
1: But I think selama what I say on TikTok, right? I think the type A itu yang lebih terschedule, yang lebih terstruktur.
3: Yeah.
1: And they do not they were the perfect apa ya namanya? Perfectionist ones.
2: Mm-mm.
1: Meanwhile, the type B is more like orang yang kayak even though mereka kayak procrastinate and stuff, but they still did the job. Kayak the job is done, tapi kayak dengan their laziness and stuff. So I think that's a lucky person, I guess. Type B.
4: Yeah.
3: I wanna ask you guys about the type A, B, C, D.
1: Yeah.
3: It's like TikTok trending or
1: it's something? Kinda is. It's kinda is.
3: I haven't found it yet.
1: Really?
4: I think he's popular among Gen Z.
1: He's not chronically online like us.
4: Oh, I thought you were a millennial.
1: No, we're not.
3: We're Gen Z.
1: All of us were Gen Z. Except for Kak Yuda in the back. Oops.
3: Yeah, so I've been asking what is type A, B, C, D? Because mendengarnya itu dari mana ya?
1: Itu I think you should search it up after this,
4: we're
1: like
4: searching it up right now.
1: After the song.
3: Okay,
1: di
3: okay.
1: sequence yeah. ini. Cuz so, like it's very interesting karena tiba-tiba orang tuh bisa categorize, kamu type B ya? Aku type A gitu. Kamu enggak bisa get this done cepet ya? Soalnya aku type A deh, kamu type B, aku enggak suka gitu. Soalnya kayak gitu. Like people have actual conversation about that.
4: Yeah, we actually need to dive deeper in it.
1: Yeah. Oh my god. He's not chronically online, I think. Yeah. Oh my god. I think kita kebanyakan scroll TikTok.
3: Okay. So, what about our main topic?
1: Oh yeah, procrastination.
4: What's that?
3: Yeah. I already sent to Arin. What is our main topic?
4: Last week kita berbicara soal
3: climate. Yeah, climate action. And then we have a new inspiration about we interest to have a topic about mental health.
1: Ooh, yeah, okay. Yeah,
3: because according to our subject, our major, is a student from psychology, Arin. Aaron wants to bring a new topic about mental health. So, apa yang kamu mau bawakan?
4: About the mental health.
3: Yeah.
4: Untuk kita semua sebagai Gen Z, pernah nggak sih kalian ngelihat lagi scroll TikTok, scroll IG, terus tiba-tiba lihat story orang lagi vacation, enjoy his life, terus ngelihat diri kita kayak,
1: kenapa
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3: Yeah.
4: Gitu. 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
1: kebayang-bayang ya.
4: Iya, jadi kayak terhantu kayak sama liburan.
1: Kasihan, selesai laprak gue.
3: So I can tell this topic, the title is like fear of missing out to joy of missing out.
1: Joy of missing out.
4: Yang tadi aku bahas juga termasuk FOMO ya.
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1: Yeah, you I was actually
3: had,
1: very
3: you had got yeah.
1: Aduh, es lempar batu sembunyi tak?
4: Harusnya di kaosku di sini. 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
3: Jadi siapa yang mau mulai duluan? 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
4: ada
1: in different classes.
4: Jadi mengikut-ngikuti sesuatu itu dampaknya banyak sekali.
1: Yeah, yeah. I mean like there is a good thing to be FOMO about. Kayak misalnya FOMO pengen pengen kayak belajar bahasa Inggris.
4: Yeah. Yeah.
1: Because like all nowadays in TikTok, like all over TikTok, everyone speaks English. Kayak almost everyone ya. Yeah. Mm. So yes. I think it is a very good habit that people also FOMO tentang itu.
2: Mm-mm. Yeah, and like searching for achievements too. It's a really good FOMO.
1: It's a really good FOMO. But like ya gitu, yang kayak tadi, jangan mentang-mentang lihat temannya beli Pop Mart, pengen juga beli.
4: Iya. Yeah.
1: Jadi sebelum labu bu.
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1: I got you.
3: Yeah, you understand.
1: Yeah, I understand.
4: A little bit sensitive, tapi ini fakta ya.
3: Tapi ini faktanya seperti
4: itu.
1: It's a fact. Yeah.
3: Kedua, dia kurang to get appreciation from their family, from
1: people around them, right?
3: Around them, environmental issues, and then friends issues. And kemudian ketika dia melihat, wah, everyone's life is like happy, why is that not me? Karena ya itu, karena dia bisa merasa kayak kurang bersyukur. Minus of grateful.
1: Yeah.
3: Sebenarnya semua orang itu sudah mendapat porsinya masing-masing.
4: Yes.
3: Ya, dari Tuhan. 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
1: Exactly.
3: Yeah, exactly. We have to grateful. We have to accept everything about our bad faith or good faith. Yang itu membuat kita kayak lapang dada, kita berserah diri. 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
4: Yeah.
3: Kemudian yang kedua tentang envy.
1: Yeah. Oh my god. That's a big cause.
4: Panas membara-bara kalau ngelihat orang bahagia gitu.
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4: Yes.
1: And I feel like kenapa sih sumpah ini kan jadi FOMO kan orang itu kalau ada di YouTube kan kayak apa ya, paling kayak bunga 10%
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3: Iya, UMR Indonesia. You know like.
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